that's a mighty long time. But I'm here to tell you, there's something else. The afterworld. A world of never-ending happiness. You can always see the sun. Day or night.

0: På femtepladsen fra 7, Samantha Fox og Touch Me, I Want Your Body. Og på en fjerdeplads, ned fra 2, den tidligere etter her, Cliff Richard, The Young Ones og Living Doll.
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1: 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Bye. Right, kids, if you don't buy this record, then you're an utter, utter, utter, utter, utter. 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
1: You better listen.
0: Get ready, all your lonely girls, and leave those umbrellas.